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It's not a problem that I can't fix, cause I can do it in the mix. And if your man gives you trouble just to move out on the double, and you don't let it trouble your brain, cause away goes trouble down the drain. Said away goes trouble down the drain.

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1: What song is that?
0: 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He is singing that to me.
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3: Well, the whole album is dope.
2: For real?
0: Damn.
3: Really, though.

on your cigarette break. It's like 10,000 spoons when all you need is a knife. It's meeting the man of my dreams and then meeting his beautiful wife. And isn't it ironic?

0: Too nice to be real. Too nice.
1: Oh, I bet you'd be a good fuck.
0: Positive. Positive.
2: You are
0: too nice to be real. Too nice.
1: Oh, I bet you'd be a good

Positive. You are too nice to be real. Positive. You are. You are. Positive. You are. You are too nice. You are. You are. Positive. You are too nice.

0: 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Positive. 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

0: 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Don't bring everybody down like this. Don't worry. 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Don't worry, be happy.
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